when you hear this. You're listening to West Central Minnesota's home for real classic rock, KX92.

0: That was weird.
1: Bum, bum, bum, bum, bum, bum, bum, bum. I'm drinking, bass.
0: Uh-huh.
1: Bass.
0: You do it, bro. Those ambulance down the street.
1: Oh, my goodness.
0: They're looking for you.
1: Because I'm sick.
0: That's right, bro.
1: Man, I can't get over it, but I will tonight.
0: Indeed, and this is what happens when you hear the A-Team intro. It takes everything away.
1: It's a punch of adrenaline right there.
0: And it
1: there.
0: Brings you right back into reality.
1: Yeah,
0: it
1: makes you realize this is where you belong.
0: It's Yesternight, kids, where we play all the heavy metal and other noise that we can. We have 3 hours together tonight. This is what we do on Saturday nights. It's so very exciting.
1: That's right. Yeah. Now we're happy that you can be here with us.
0: Minnesota Max over here to my left, and my headphones just went out, and okay,
1: don't touch it.
0: Yeah, right. And then I'm Rexford Sweetwater, and so we have a good show put together. I think we're at least working on it, right?
1: Yes.
0: I can see the wheels a-spinning.

0: Here we go. What do you think about that, my brother?
1: Hey, was that bongos at the end of a Black Sabbath song?
0: Little bongos.
1: Bongos, little timbales.
0: Wow.
1: Bongos.
0: I fixed it. It's loud. I'm having some headphones problems over here. It all worked out.
2: It's all good. Yeah.
1: Yeah, the music is drowning us out.
0: Yeah. I like the Black Sabbath thing. What do you think about Black Sabbath?
1: Well,
0: at the moment,
1: I'm right now feeling it.
0: You're feeling it.
1: You know what I'm saying?
0: Come on, Charlie Brown.
1: I selected for the live segment this evening some Black Sabbath with Ronnie James Dio on vocals. What do you think of that?
0: Well, I think it would be pretty good. Yeah, I like the record. I really do.

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0: when you hear this.
1: 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I'm about to rock. 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I got the fire down below.
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0: KX92 classic Fleetwood Mac from the Rumours album back to 1977. Next year, that album celebrates its 50th anniversary. Unbelievable. I'm Michael Wright from the Mission Mechanical Plumbing, Heating, and Air Conditioning Studios. We'll hear from Neil Young this hour. Also, George Thorogood and the Destroyers coming up in just a bit. In the meantime, it's the Eagles on KX92.
1: There are stars in the southern sky.

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Johnny said, "Devil, just come on back if you ever want to try again. 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

0: 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And we'll head into second period when the school days of Time Warp continue, right after this brief detention.
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2: Imagine, if you will, sitting down to your morning coffee, turning on your home computer to read the day's newspaper. 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Science editor Steve Newman reports on one person already using the brand new system.
3: Engineers now predict the day will come when we get all our newspapers and magazines by home computer. But that's a few years off.
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The Beatles and Strawberry Fields Forever, a song featuring the Mellotron and the Time Warp. So what is a Mellotron? It was introduced in 1963 and was designed to mimic the sounds of orchestral instruments like the violin. These days, a $100 keyboard can do way more for a lot less, but back in the day, the Mellotron was definitely cutting edge. Listen for its unique sound in David Bowie's Space Oddity on Time Warp.